0: 5. Hot. Hot.
1: In there. Please. I beg you. You mean I'm Mr. Now that I'm coming in, I beg you. Keep it coming, Mr.

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1: Five.

0: 1075, Hamilton, Bermuda.
1: Hey, I want to dedicate this one to my son and all his family. Daddy, love you, boy. Yeah. You got to work the hard times, you know what I'm saying? Everybody making the best of what they got. Hey, look. I know the soldiers always working, but they never pay. I'm from labor city. I got it. The older that I get, I'm feeling never simple. If I look into my son's eyes, I still see his innocence. I see my inner child and him is still living. And me and his mama had a shield in him. And the confidence and rules you could build again. He only got a month ready to see him. The love won't come. You gotta get on up. He's only making plans out of passing on. One day my baby gon' have babies and I'm gon' be gone. The way he's trying to move it, it really won't be long. I pray I'm never every moment. I gotta teach him that it's more than a rat race. More than a cash chase. And if you chase cash, that just means that it's running away. Instead of turning it on you, your company, you gotta get on up. My wife has the world under me. Let the people up high and look like what they done for me. Don't include us, only three of the four agreements. I gotta start applying everything that I've been reading. The tragedy of losing kids will never come. I think about Trayvon, Breon, my neighbor, G-Time. Praying for the same time.

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six, seven, eight. Wait. Day. Play. Hey. 1, 2, 3, 4. 5, 6, 7, 8.

Way, day, play. Hey. 1, 2, 3, 4, 5, 6, 7, 8. Way, day, play. Hey.

every one of these points, and I was at the mark of the sun, I could only think about what was happening in 2004, when, of course, when the Emmets were running

Variable cloud cover today, one or two cells are expected, but mainly offshore, meaning out of the ocean.

2004. I got a question for you, because it is thinking on the place, right? So in 2004, there was a phrase that was pumped. There was a phrase that whenever, you know, a person

0: if you love all day long.
1: And that's exactly who we are. That is not wonderful to be here at Hot 107.5. Hey, my friends, keep in mind I'm here every Monday through Friday. If you're into it, so you get to do that here. It's from today, not yesterday. Because we've been to this. So, you wait. Can you call us? 9-7-10-75. What was the phrase that we tried to make communications used back in 2004? There was a phrase. There was a pet phrase. That was advertised every year. 2-9-7-10-75. Hello, it's the board. You need a test script. Yes or no? Yes. So, here we go. In terms of, what do you call it? World Cup. I'm going to see a week with you because World Cup is crazy. World Cup is, I know, 48 teams.

of I, baby. All right, so yesterday, Switzerland defeat Canada 2-1. Bosnia over Qatar 4 times, that was 3-1. And Morocco and Haiti, Morocco with the

here we go. Purcell to take on Ivory Coast. That's right. 5 o'clock. And then at the same time, because it has to happen on this, at the same time, after the World will take on Germany. So that's the fight. And then at 10 o'clock, I'm sorry, 8 o'clock, you will see Japan and Sweden. And Tanzania and United. Okay? And then later on the night, you're going to have Paraguay and Australia.

497-1075. Give me a call. Let me know what that phrase was. What was the phrase that was used when you were advertising Hotline 75 in 2004? In the meantime, how about this from a man, Bruce?

0: play the hit.
1: To Whitney Institute graduates.

0: I was like, okay.
1: Yeah, so it was amazing. So to all the judges, I say congratulations and keep on stepping. It's 29. And then those rockets, yes or no? Yes, we are. And so no one called you that, so you don't remember. Here was what the phrase was. The phrase was commit to quit. And that went on every. You remember that now? Remember, right? Commit to quit.

0: And that was taking asking to come on out and support, of course, my trip to the courtyard. It all takes place in the lots of entertainment, the buffet, and lunch. And we're just going to do it behind us. Is that good? We're going to do it the hot way behind us.
1: I agree. Let's go. We're at the bottom of the hour. 6:30. 9-7-10-7-5. Let me ask you this question. You may know this one. This one. What was the song that Elroy threw on the edge, right? Elroy, about the time. So he would never play again. What was that song? Every way you went, that's all you heard leading up to the opening. They fall to the place of you. What was that? 297, 1075. Not more than

Hi, the viewer, it is Hot 107.5 here at Hot 107.5. Good morning, good out to each and every one of you this morning. If you are just in your ready, and you're wondering what's going on, well, high today, 84 degrees. I'm 107.6. Variable cloud cover throughout the day, maybe 1 or 2 showers, mainly offshore. Okay, so not a bad day, just a bit cloudy. So, kind of rain here, just in case. Yes or no? Yes. Again, I did mention earlier in the 6 o'clock hour that, of course, the joint swan and the water

question to make publicly known the impending release of documents. Who knows that? They found a lot of time coming. Do you think from 50 or 100 years ago, so you know who you're dealing with? Who are the people? Now they're a little.

7.75, you want to cover that. I'll be sure to answer to some of those questions. In the meantime, we've got a few minutes to the hour on all the 7 o'clock. And I don't know if you guys noticed, but all the songs that I have been from the beginning, they were rocking.

0: That was the idea.
1: Always a protection.
0: It's not.

the Son of Christ to the right door, he said, that's open. He committed to his son. He's been reviving his kids. So, that's not what he said, right?

experience that way. You took no time to no patience. Think about it from your perspective. The no patience, the person that is the violator, is known to the victim. In many cases. Right? So, of course, you know.

0: So yeah, so that was what I was actually doing. Couple of 75
1: a month. Hey, I don't know what happened right here, my good brother.
0: There it is.
1: Yeah, listen. Yeah,
0: I think that's what
1: we're talking.
0: Yeah. So, yeah, probably. So, no. So the idea

0: that's that was the idea of it. I'm thinking that we fought it, and I'm just wondering, is that a long time coming?
1: I think it should be done because people need to know who's in the neighborhood straight up. You know what I mean? So, yeah. I think so. But anyway, look, yeah, you're playing songs with rock in you, correct?
0: Well, that was in the picture of the house. I don't know what I would do with the picture of the house. I just wrong with it.
1: You mean I'm too late?
0: I don't know. What are you looking for? Tell me what you're looking for, my brother.
1: I missed you both. Hey, look.
0: Don't rock the boat, baby. Don't rock the boat. Go ahead.
1: I was going to ask you to play Bob Marley. He's going to rock my boat. I know it's a little different, but, you know, it's I don't know if you could pull it off.
0: Bob Marley?
1: Yeah. Please don't you rock my boat, of course. Rock.
0: Do you have it? Well, here at Islam Communication Lab for 17 years, I'm pretty sure we could do something about it. If we don't have it, we could get something close to it. Do you know what I mean?
1: I don't want a reasonable facsimile, all right? I want it.
0: Okay.
1: If you can't pull it, then you ain't stiff.
0: I should. All right, my brother, live into the past. Okay, I got you.
1: All right, brother.
0: Let me see what I can do, all right?
1: I appreciate you, man. Right. I appreciate you clearing up that because I was coming from a different angle, but I had to retract what I was going to say.
0: Yeah.
1: All right.
0: Yeah. I figured out what you thought. Yeah. Thank you for asking instead of just running with it. You know how we get sometimes. Sometimes we just run with stuff.
1: That's what we do. So what we have to practice, quick to think, slow to answer. We have to practice that.
0: Yeah.
1: That's good. That's Buddhism. I'll talk to you later, brother.
0: All right, my brother. Have a great day. As for me, it's Hot Water for Booster here and Hot Water 75. The one goes out to each and every one of you this morning. It is now 7 o'clock.
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1: Thank you, dude. I thought one of the boots here at Hot 107.5, the one that goes out to each and every one of you, be small. Keep in mind, I'm here every Monday through Friday, 6 a.m.

1-6-2-3. 1-6-2-3. High today, 84 degrees, low 76. All right, variable cloud cover today. Plus 2 showers. Raining, however, it's going to happen on the work. Oh, listen. So last night, I had a feel this is the burden. And I mentioned it.

trust, believe that those folks that write these movies know something that you don't know. You know what I mean? So the Matrix is really about what's going on in your mind. So, there was one point in the movie that he mistakes. He says, I know I'm waiting on Edomites. That's people, right? So, everything is based around technology. And you kind of see us going. Are we going into the Matrix now? Because, you know, there are certain family things that you can't use without your comfort, right?

for those who are here in the Hot 107.5. We want to give out to each and every one of you this morning. Some chapters, we find. So let me know if they're not right. Just a little bit of this. I don't think that. It probably will not happen in all of us. Right? Now, if you wonder what I'm talking about, you just tell me everything. I'm referring to the fact that, well, two questions here. Do you think we're heading into the matrix? Right? I mean, there's something to think about. But you think, do you really, like, sit down and just analyze it? Something to think about. Because there is many areas of life, right? So, whether you make your credentials, hard, you can monitor, you know this, right? Come on, think about it.

So it's all margin. It's eventually not in our lifetime. It could be nothing. If we don't come back between now and another 50 years, what is life going to be like? Everything is going to be computerized. Everything is, I mean, we're watching TV and we're not even sure nowadays if we're watching real people. Think about it. Yes or no? I'll leave it like that. It is Hot Water with Boosters here on Hot 107.5. 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It's all happening Sunday, July the 5th at the Silver Courtyard. Doors open at 6 p.m. The time is 6:30. Well, everything starts at 6 p.m.

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And you've been in your ear. 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

Now, what tells us about this? Well, it just knows. Of course, it's going to be bad if you think it's bad, right? So he's all the same. He's teaching. Well, yes, you see him. Maybe you haven't. He's dead. The soul system. The wise woman.

0: every Monday through Friday, if they are disabled.
1: We're gonna do this quick. Come on, we gotta roll through this.
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what our communication needs to be.

giant storm in the Hurricane Weather Center here on a Thursday morning. Bermuda Weather Service radar indicating only some isolated rain showers well to the southeast and south of Hamilton. A sprinkle or two every once in a while has shown up on radar overnight just to the south of Bermuda. In the meantime, the latest computer forecast models show a strong East Atlantic high pressure system doing battle with an opposing low pressure zone over and near the east coast of the United States and enabling southeast to southwesterly flow of about 10 to 15 miles an hour to prevail. But at the same time, the air is warm, moist, and stable, and it could result in a shower, thundershower, and be developing any time. Along with that is a cold front, which will be approaching here next Tuesday with an advanced low pressure center that's non-tropical, but that will help to increase our chance for showers and thundershowers at that time next week. As far as the tropics are concerned, we have a tropical wave located currently over the central Caribbean to the south of Hispaniola. That wave is moving westward, not expected to amount to anything. The wave at 38 west over the central Atlantic is moving into the eastern Caribbean on Monday. It's not expected to amount to much. It moves over to Hispaniola by next Tuesday to our south and then kind of washes out. Otherwise, next week, multiple low latitude tropical waves. For the next 2 weeks or more, forecast models do not suggest any tropical depressions or storms forming in the Atlantic Gulf, Mexico, Caribbean Sea. Locally, our forecast here, partly cloudy, partly now, and over the course of the next 10 days, widely scattered showers and a few thunder showers developing at any time of the day or night. A high every day, a humid 85 Fahrenheit, 29 Celsius, a lows every night. The humid 77 Fahrenheit, 25 Celsius, winds today south 10 to 15 miles an hour.

1-800-875. Good morning, good afternoon to each and every one of you this morning. So listen, in response to the overwhelming request,

following the news at 5:30 PM. Imagine 102.7 FM. That's it. It's an incredible interview, and I listen to this. I'm telling you, Belinda, you want to follow, okay? So then that is the great Sir John Swan.

0: on 5 in the morning.
1: Good morning, Dave.
0: Yes.
1: Your number one fan here.
0: Hey, my dear. How are you?
1: I'm fine, Dave.
0: Good.
1: How about yourself?
0: Fantastic. Thank you.
1: That's cool. I'm wondering if you can play my song.
0: It may be difficult. I'm not maybe difficult this morning because I'm kind of short, maybe about 7 minutes. Maybe. I'm not saying no, but. I'll try, but I think it may be a little difficult. If not, if I don't get to it, I will most definitely get to it tomorrow.
1: Sure.
0: What is your
1: plan? Yeah, what is your question
0: today? Well, you can ask the question. You think you're entitled to the nation?
1: I don't
0: know
1: what that is, to be honest.
0: Yeah. Well, everything kind of being controlled from one person. Like in other words, you need your credit or debit card to be there or anything.
1: Oh, right, yeah. I think that's a good advice. Money's under the word
0: option. Okay.
1: Baby cards or whatever. I don't know where they are.
0: Somewhere in the

0: Okay, thanks.
1: Have a good day.

give us a response of the overwhelming needs Christ that I continue to receive. The kinds of needs that graduate me have featured the late Bermuda hero, the Honorable Sir James Swan. Of course, will be replayed this afternoon following the news at 5:30. That's on Magic 102.7. So stay tuned. All right? They're going to be part of the party. Hot Water for Bases here on Hot 107.5. You know, artists come through all kinds of

quote, movies, and then he entered into things. So we know about them, the money, the reference.

weekend. It's Thursday, Friday, Junior, as some of you like to call it. We are here in the Hissel, about to get it going. Just what we say. We all should be energized and ready for

going to be more tuned to the past and partnership with Curve. So hopefully put your business hats on so we can get the answer today. And also, don't forget to subscribe on our website, follow us on all of our social media channels to stay up to date with all that we have going on. Help us grow Gamma Mike as we do our part to continue to improve our community. All right.

deeper and run deeper. Here's the question of the moment. What is your thought on government passing some form of AI legislation to protect Bermudians? So, lately, there's been a lot of discussion about artificial intelligence and how people are using it to create flyers, advertisements, graphics, videos, and all sorts of content. Chances are you've seen some of it yourself. Some of it is quite impressive. Some of it is entertaining. And some of it has left people scratching their heads, wondering who approved it before it was posted. What's interesting is that this isn't limited to event promoters anymore. We're seeing businesses use AI-generated content. We're seeing organizations use it. We're seeing political figures use it. In many ways, AI has become the newest tool in the toolbox, and like most tools, people are trying to figure out how best to use it. The problem is that some of these AI-generated flyers and graphics have contained inaccurate information. Sometimes it's minor, sometimes it's obvious. But what happens when it isn't obvious? What happens when AI generates information that people assume is true because it looks professional? That's where things can become problematic. So we live in a time where misinformation spreads quickly. You join in artificial intelligence to the mix, and it becomes even more difficult for people to know what's real, what's edited, and what's completely fabricated. Then there's the other side of the conversation, and that's jobs, employment. There are graphic designers, photographers, videographers, writers, marketers, and other creative professionals who are understandably concerned about what AI means for their future. If a business can create a flyer in 5 minutes using artificial intelligence instead of paying a local designer, what does that mean to the person whose livelihood depends on that work? Now, some people would argue that technology has always disrupted industries. The internet changed industries. Social media changed industries. Smartphones changed industries. AI may simply be the next evolution. Others would argue that this is different because it's happening much faster and affecting industries that many people never expected technology to replace. Which brings us to the role of government. Should government simply allow the market to adapt on its own? Or should there be some level of legislation and protection put in place? Should AI-generated content be required to be labeled as such? Should there be penalties when AI is used to spread false information? Should there be protections for creative professionals whose work is being replicated or imitated without permission? These are questions that countries around the world are wrestling with right now, and Bermuda won't be able to avoid them forever. The reality is that AI isn't going away. The question is how we choose to manage it. Do we embrace it with minimal restrictions? Do we regulate it heavily? Or do we try to find a balance that encourages innovation while protecting people from harm? Here's your question for the morning. You see it. What are your thoughts on government passing some form of legislation, AI legislation, to protect the media world? And we'll give you the poll when we come back. But give it some thought. This is a conversation that impacts all of us.

All right, folks, you see the question of the morning. What are your thoughts on government passing some form of AI legislation to protect the media? And here's your poll question for the morning. Do you think there should be an AI law to protect people in Bermuda? One for yes, two for no. Now, where did some say come about? So, there were a lot of parties and events in Bermuda over the last week celebrating Bermuda Carnival. And one of the biggest complaints you saw throughout Bermuda social media was the AI-generated flyers, right? There were some flyers celebrating Bermuda heroes, and you saw inaccurate information on some of these flyers. You saw pictures of people who it was not them. You saw information put on some of these things, and it was not. It shouldn't have been attributed to that person. You know, the reality is that AI is already here. Businesses are using it. Organizations are using it. Politicians are using it. Event promoters are using it. It's no longer something coming in the future. It's already part of daily life. But there's an accuracy problem. They have come to hand flyers and incorrect dates or times or changes images. The images thing. What happens when the errors involve health, finance, or public safety? Like, why wait until something happens? Why are we not creating policy and legislation? Now, let me be clear, because I did try to search last night to see if there were any countries that had specific AI laws in place.

management, employers must meet transparency, safety, and anti-discrimination requirements. China apparently has implemented regulations requiring transparency and oversight for recommendation algorithms and AI systems with a strong focus on accountability and social stability. South Korea has one of the first countries to adopt comprehensive AI legislation, including governance and risk management requirements for AI systems. Canada has proposed AI.

ongoing at work, discrimination in employment, and auto hires in that area. Illinois has required notice that employers are using AI in hiring or employment decisions and prohibits discriminatory use. California clarified that existing anti-discrimination laws apply to AI and automated employment decisions, and New York City has regulations on automated employment decision tools used in hiring. Additional AI oversight measures are being proposed. Now, that's as far as hiring practices and discrimination. But no country has laws that prohibit employers from replacing workers with AI or

from a Bermuda contact ordinance, you may have seen some things that were inaccurate that have been shared from Bermuda heroes and flyers and events that just, you know, they didn't look Bermuda, right? And you have a lot of people who feel like it's taken away opportunities from some of Bermuda creators. So, again, the question of the morning, this is your daily discussion, brought to you by Tightness Pressing Secure. What are your thoughts on government passing some form of AI legislation to protect Bermudians? And as to the poll, do you think there should be an AI law to protect people in Bermuda? One for yes, two for no. Let's go to the audience and see what you all have to say this morning. We have Suzanne Williams says AI will take people's jobs away. I want nothing to do with it. If I can help it, there should be protection against fake AI, okay? We got Dr. Anthony Richardson said the government needs to, especially at the early stage, regulate AI use to protect, in order to protect jobs and intellectual property rights for creators. And I appreciate you all, but Dr. Anthony Richardson, as a lawyer, I'd love to get your perspective on, like, small businesses, like small vendors. Like, we have so many small businesses and vendors that come on this program in particular. Like, how AI is a threat to them and why they should be pushing for this kind of policy and legislation. So, any feedback for them or advice? We've got 9/11 Island Girl said, I support a law which requires information deemed to be factual, having no copyright number. That way, we could say who it belongs to, but then Bermuda would need

people. I see some things where I'm just like, no, this is not good. You know, this is not good. 9/11 Allendale says it would be very difficult if something is someone in another country with no AI laws producing it and sends it to someone and donate it to you and share. We've got Dr. Anthony Richardson says we need to keep in mind that legislational rules will only be applicable within Bermuda, not AI coming in from outside of Bermuda, the latter being the biggest and most difficult to overcome. For sure. For sure. But there are laws there, right? So, for instance, most flyers are going to be shared on the internet. Now, there are these laws where, what was it called? Geo-protection, right? You can get it done overseas, but it has to be geo-protected where it's not shared within Bermuda. And if it's shared via your organization in Bermuda, then you have to face the consequences of the law in Bermuda. Would that be what you're referring to, Dr. Anthony Richardson? Again, question of the morning audience, what are your thoughts on government passing some form of AI legislation to protect Bermudians? And please answer the poll question is, do you think there should be an AI law to protect people in Bermuda? One for yes, two for no. And if you're just tuning in, we're discussing basically, we all know AI is already here, businesses are using it, organizations are using it, politicians are using it, event promoters, it is a part of our daily life. However, there's been some accuracy issues lately. Some of you saw a flyer with recognizing Bermuda heroes, and it's wrong pictures on the poster, next to people's names and different accomplishments. Then people are concerned about misinformation. AI and misinformation, that combination can be very dangerous, right?

greater than ever to create believable content. How do you know what's real? Should AI-generated content be labeled? Like, that's something. Should it have to be labeled? Job structure, you know, graphic designers, writers, photographers, videographers, marketing professionals, creators. Are there industries at risk? And is there something that government can do to protect the new creators? Or will AI simply become another tool for people to use? But should the government get involved to protect creators, or do creators need to be more creative in responding to the threat of artificial intelligence? Should government regulate AI? Should Bermuda wait and see what larger countries do first? Is legislation needed now before the problem gets worse? We need to find a balance, right? Protecting jobs while encouraging innovation. Preventing misinformation. Sorry, preventing misinformation. Supporting local creators. And we want to avoid overregulation. We do, folks. We do want to avoid overregulation. So, again, what are your thoughts? This is your daily discussion. Brought to you by Technical Discussion School. What are your thoughts on government announcing some form of AI legislation to protect the media? And also, the poll is, do you think there should be an AI law to protect people in Bermuda? One for yes, two for no. Let's go back to the audience. We've got Suzanne and Lemchev. We need all the protection we can get. I just don't trust it at all, fair enough. We've got Sherilyn from the 1500 says, good morning, PH family. Yes, there does need to be some laws. However, I suspect government is a heavy user of AI itself. Well, he said it. I said organizations. I was trying to be fine. But I did say politicians, right? I did say politicians. But here's the thing. I don't think asking for some form of policy or

I think we all use it. I would rather not use it, but sometimes if you want to collect an audio or video, if you want to do the collection from email, you may use it, right? But overuse. You know, it's like they say about healthy things, right? All things are good in moderation, they say. Well, not all, but some things are good in moderation. But when you abuse things, they're not good for you. And that's how AI can look at. When you abuse it, it's not good, right? It's not. We've got solving stuff for second, because as with any law, the law is one thing, enforcement is another. Who will monitor the law, and what will the penalties be? Oh, there you go, Charles. What's the point of a law if we're not going to enforce it, right? We've got lockdown being written to clear up the requirement that only Geo Bermuda number productions can be used within Bermuda. Okay? So he wants to say, legislation is needed now. Get ahead of the problem before it becomes the Bermuda Wild West. Bermuda law is that it's the chief that creators are using AI themselves. They are. And actually, I just said this, right? I just said there will be times when they'll use AI, whether to help with audio, maybe help with video, with writing. Yes, they'll use it. But again, regulating it or creating legislation or policy where they have to state that AI is being used, or not even just state, but the information has to be accurate. I don't think there's a creator around who doesn't need some form of AI. I mean, it's helpful. And that's why I think AI shouldn't be looking at it as something that should be replaced. It should be looked at as something that can enhance the work that we're doing. You know? Well, that's the best of the audience.

about that before. You know, we, most of us have used Microsoft Word, right? Well, Spellcheck is a form of AI, is it not? But I think, Sean, to be specific, we were being specific this morning. We focused on creators, graphic designers, and stuff like that. You know, many feel that they are being replaced. You said that graphic designers in Bermuda over the weekend, very low with the responses to some of the formats and social events, feeling that, you know, the mediocrity is what you get when you don't have a graphic design. I believe, again, I believe markets should be coming for us, right?

Alrighty, Paul can start this in a second. I think that at the very least, there should be an ethical standard where if AI is used, there should be some sort of credit given to the AI tool. And towards this space, creators need to become better at prompt engineering and adapt to the changing times indeed. Well, they also need to, you know, make organizations who are using AI to do their flyers or videos or whatnot, make them believe that they need them more than AI, that they can help them more than AI. You know? All right, folks. Days of the year. Oh, it's International Picnic Day. It's International Picnic Day. So, here's the question for you all. Where is the best place you think to have a picnic in Bermuda? Where do you believe is the best place in Bermuda to enjoy a picnic? The best place. Come on, give us your best one. Where do you think is the best place to have a picnic in Bermuda? The best place that you would say, you know what? I'm going to take my family, or I'm going to go by myself, I'm going to sleep, pop a bottle of, you know, champagne, non-alcoholic for me, and enjoy some crackers and cheese or a sandwich. We're some of the best places in Bermuda to have a picnic. We've got Catalina experiences, so, Botanical Gardens. That was top of mind to me. Botanical Gardens, I was thinking that. And where else? Where else, Eddie? We've got Cooper's Island, so, 99 Islandale, Cooper's Island. Where else? Where else? We've got, Fort Hamilton, says John Smith. Fort Hamilton. We've got Clearwater Beach, says Kathy Sumner. Dunn City Lama says, Botanical Gardens as well, and we've got a buck empty rich fruits of Arboretum. All right, where else are you? Best places in Bermuda to have a picnic. You know, when I was a cub scout, Fort Star was a place that we went.

sorry, folks. I'll say this real quick. This is another very important conversation coming up with Superintendent Jason Smith and the leadership service. What are you discussing the challenges that the police are facing in trying to prevent and solve crime and behavior? So please make sure you share the conversation with your friends, family, colleagues. We'll be back in about 3:44 to

Thank you.

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0: already, welcome back to the Big Show. Thank you all for rocking with us. 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Make sure you share the conversation with your friends, your family, your colleagues. I'm Jamel Hartman. This is the Daily Hour, brought to you by the BAC Group Company. This is the BAC Group Medical Arsenal. This is the song from Big Love to a Hot 107.5, to ensure that we can pump the radio areas with these most important community conversations. Folks, we have a very special guest coming up. You can let us know where you love to picnic. I want to just read these ones real quickly. We've got a bunch of city runners at Bars Bay for a long lunch break. I think they're having a debate called a big picnic at Bars Bay as well. But folks, we have a warm teenage welcome. Very special guest today. It's not the first time, but we've got Superintendent Jason Smith. Put your hands together and let's finish the conversation. This is a very serious community conversation over the morning.
1: Greetings, sir. How are you?
2: Good morning.
1: I'm wonderful, thanks. I'm wonderful. I gotta ask you before we jump in, though, because you know it's International Picnic Day, and
2: yeah.
1: I really don't know, like, what's your picnic spot?

when people hear conversations about people not cooperating, they usually think about bystanders, right? They're not talking about victims or witnesses. They're thinking about the people who may have seen something.

can I prosecute this because the victim is not cooperating? But so a prosecution can't take place if without victim cooperation.

0: mom celebrating her 70th birthday next month. Have you noticed that Lee just fell in love with her?
1: Yeah.
0: Well, she's having a hard time getting up and around the street recently. I would sure hate to see her fall.
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audience. Got some questions from the audience. We've got an audience of really turn up comments or questions you can send through. So I'll reach out to Zach and keep asking, has BTS begun exploring using AI as a tool to investigate crimes? If so, has

somebody to prevent trying to get off from being used by a police officer internally or externally, which can end up in the hands of criminal elements, as put UPS, an established internal affairs department, or an

0: to the highest destinations.
1: Indeed. You kind of covered this as well tonight, with hot insight. PTSD and management, among the 6 meters, very small individuals are less inclined to share information regarding an

15 years ago, and we had an incident where someone had stolen something from the station, and I remember contacting the police, and I said something, forensic files and stuff, and dating that in the and the officer said to me, Hartman, this is not TV. You know, it's really funny, right? And you can't just arrest someone because you think they took something, but

know, in order, you can charge someone, like, to get a conviction, it's supposed to be a process. But speak to people managing their expectations as far as the police are concerned, because people seem to have a

0: not just helping to solve, but to prevent more systems that we're talking about. So thank you again, and you're talking to you. What
1: can I ask you to do?
0: In the month of July, we tend to wear red and

0: okay. I'm not winning this battle. I am not winning this cup match battle. I mean, where are all these songs of people coming from? But thanks again to Superintendent Jason Smith. I appreciated that conversation. And you're streaming with us on Facebook, LinkedIn, YouTube, Twitter, Instagram. Do us that favor. Share the conversation with your friends, your family, your colleagues. Give us a like, love, follow, share it. Make sure everyone you know has access. Very important information that was shared this morning. We're going to take our final break. We'll be back after this break. And we'll... I'll wrap it up with my final thoughts and discussion and the conversation. And, oh, we've got the game play with the CC Pass. No, you all got to get this too. Do you want to win or not?
1: Certainly,

All right, welcome back to the big show. Thanks again to Superintendent Jason Smith for stopping by. We greatly appreciate him making time for us. If you appreciate the conversation, please give me a thumbs up. A lot of love, really aligned to my heart. And thank you guys for being here for the company's agency for the year. Medical is one day, cheaper phones, and big love to Hot 107.5. So I'm sure that we can pump you dirty. It is, this is the most important to me, the conversations. All right, folks, it is time for the daily play. 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You want to make sure you have this game for your summer socials, your barbecues, your parties, your get together, family reunions, or corporate events. Trust me, you don't want to miss out. So don't miss out during Christmas and this. Doing the same thing now. So, follow Bermuda Trivia on Facebook, Instagram, Twitter, and TikTok to find out why Bermuda City Trivia game. All right. It's Keith and Graf. Now, Dan Edwards says, I've gone to the location I think the clue is 3 times now, even 10 minutes after it was read on Tuesday. Clearly not that location. All right. I'll read it one more time, and if you can send an email to Curb and tell them where you went, or us, and tell us where you went, and then we will let you know if you're on the right track. So I'll read the clue again. All right, here it is, folks. With super sharp and vivid clear, he states more than the files to hear. From island life to history's page, he rose to lead upon a greater stage. Find the lane, both short and small, that leads to one who changed it all. All right, that's the clue. All right? If you have an idea and you've been to the location like that as it stands, send us an email and we'll let you know if you're on the right track. But that's the clue for today. All right, folks? Daily play is not a good one, right? I always make sure that you all have a chance. All right? So, All right, let's talk about, as far as the discussion this morning with AI, look, it's not the new. And I'm not saying you all have to embrace it, but we have to figure it out. We have to figure something out. How to live with it over time. I'm not saying just embrace it right away, but figure out how you as an individual can best respond to it, where you don't feel replaced by it. But we also need to challenge those who have the power and the authority to ensure that AI protects us. And when I say protects us, from misinformation. We don't want AI, but, you know, I remember a time, people used to say video evidence was a sign of someone being guilty of something. And then you realize, oh no, people can edit things, right? AI is not necessarily going to be the truth. It doesn't know everything. It's only a few. Yeah? So, I think it's necessary. Have those conversations with your members of parliament. Let Bermuda be a leader in legislation when it comes to artificial intelligence. You see, the creators, I would say, if you feel like your jobs and your businesses and opportunities are threatened by artificial intelligence, get more creative. Find ways to utilize that tool to help you build a better brand. Look at people who are making these event flyers and promotions and approach them with something similar to show, look, this looks less like AI. Let me help you next time. As far as the

It's on all of us. And let me be very clear, I understand people who careful, they lack trust in institutions, it's happened. I get it. But we have a problem in our community. And it's not going to fix itself. It's going to require all of us to play a part in the role for every last one of us in keeping our community safe. That could be cliche, but it's an old thing. If you see something, say something. All right, many inspiration time. Here you go. This is from my book, Very Short to the Point.

if you want to better, sorry, if you want better for yourself, you've got to give better to yourself. If you want better for yourself, you've got to give better to yourself. That's your getting inspiration from the getting your thing, my book. All right, folks, so, well, gotta let you go. But do not forget to subscribe on our website, getting.com, follow us on all of our social media channels to keep up to date with all that we have going on. 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This is most important community conversations. As always, we appreciate you, love you, and we thank you for making part of the daily routine. If all goes well, we'll be back to do this again with you tomorrow. I'm Jamal Hartman, and please be make it a safe and a great day. We are a well peace.

Dennis Roman, Hurricane Weather Center, here on Thursday morning, Bermuda, British Service radar indicating only some isolated rain showers well to the southeast and south of Hamilton. A sprinkle or two every once in a while has shown up on radar overnight just to the south of Bermuda. In the meantime, the latest computer forecast models show a strong east of Atlantic high pressure system doing battle with a opposing low pressure zone over and near the east coast of the United States, enabling southeast to southwesterly flow of about 10 to 15 miles an hour to prevail. But at the same time, the air is warm, moist, and stable, and could result in a shower, thundershower, indeed developing any time. Along with that is a cold front, which will be approaching here next Tuesday with an intense low pressure center that's non-tropical, but that will help to increase our chance for showers and thundershowers at that time next week. As far as the tropics are concerned, we have a tropical wave located currently over the Central Caribbean to the south of Hispaniola. That wave is moving westward, not expecting to amount to anything. The wave at 38 west over the Central Atlantic is moving into the Eastern Caribbean on Monday. It's not expected to amount to much. It moves over to the Hispaniola by next Tuesday to our south, and then kind of wash us out. Otherwise, next week, multiple low latitude tropical waves. For the next 2 weeks or more, forecast models do not suggest any tropical depressions or storms forming in the Atlantic Gulf and the Caribbean Sea. Locally, our forecast here upon the climate calling now, and over the course of the next 10 days, widely scattered showers and a few scattered showers developing at any time of the day or night. A high every day, a humid 85 Fahrenheit, 29 Celsius, a rose every night, some humid 77 Fahrenheit, 25 Celsius, winds today south 10 to 15 miles an hour.

I'm a newcomer.

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1: 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Yeah. Everybody making the best of what they got. Hey, look. I know the soldiers always working, but they never pay. I don't know what shit is. I got it. I'm older than I get. I'm feeling members in. But if I look into my son's eyes, I still see his innocence. I see my inner child in him and still the reminiscence. Me and his mama had a shield in him. And the confidence you lose, you could build again. He only got a month, barely stayed young. He fell off on corner.
2: Gotta get on up.
1: I'm only making plays out of chapter home. But they my baby gon' have babies and I'm gon' be gone. The way time moving, it really won't be long. I pray I'm here for every moment. I got a season that is more than a rat race, more than a cash chase. And if you chase cash, that just means that it's running away. Instead of turning it on you, your company, and I am out of here. My wife has the world done to me. People look at what they done for me. Don't include us, only three of the four agreements. Gotta start including everything that I agree with. The fact me and Luther kids will never come. I think about Trayvon, Breon, my neighbor, D-Time. Praying for the same. I'm trying to

Yeah.

0: psycho. 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

Thank you.

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Exactly. I'm going to Sandstorm and the Hurricane Weather Center. We're here on a Thursday afternoon, but satellite loop is indicating a cold front swept to our west. It's been really falling a little bit eastward towards us during the course of the day today so far. The front right now is still located about 100 miles out to our west. It is not expected to reach this far east. Indian Rankin with the closing storm meets Atlantic high pressure system, which is falling in a moderate southeast to southwesterly wind flow of unstable, warm, tropical air. And as a result, Bermuda Weather Service radar can indicate here by the state of showers, hit and miss, heavier rains right now along the front, about 120 kilometers, 95 miles out to the west of Hamilton. These are crawling eastward slowly, at about 10 knots or less. Other than that, though, things are running pretty quietly throughout much of our western Atlantic. Now, the latest forecast models show that a new cold front will leave the east coast of the United States, however, this weekend. That front will eventually work its way down into our area here, probably next Tuesday. It will likely stall with disturbances rippling along the front. So, Tuesday, Wednesday of next week, we'll see some enhanced showers and thunder showers in the area. Tropical wave activity continues to move off of Africa's west coast, but meets up with dry dust here as well, coming off the Sahara Desert of Africa into the Atlantic regions. This is keeping the waves from further development, even though they'll be moving on towards the west. One way now in the Central Caribbean was forecast to gradually dissipate. Other waves are still located out of the Atlantic, are moving westward, but at this point in time, it looks like this wave action is going to be significant as well, with waves currently located down over the Atlantic at around 40 and 20 west, respectively. They will be moving westward, but will tend to dissipate once moving into the Eastern Caribbean next week. Our Bermuda forecast then is precise here, 3.5 climbing for times, along with a 20% chance of a widely scattered hit or miss shower through Friday. Over the weekend, drops down to about 15% Saturday and Sunday. Highest of the day, a muggy 85 Fahrenheit, 29 Celsius, the lowest 77 Fahrenheit, 25 Celsius, and southwesterly wind 10 miles an hour this afternoon.

time we got to San Sermon, the Hurricane Weather Center, we're here on a Thursday afternoon. Our satellite group is indicating a cold front stuck to our west. It's been maybe crawling a little bit eastward towards us during the course of the day today so far. The front right now is still located about 100 miles out to our west. It is not expected to reach this far east. It is interacting with the opposing storm, the East Atlantic High Pressure System, which is flowing at a moderate southeast to southwest of the wind flow of unstable, warm, tropical air. So as a result, Bermuda Weather Service radar has been indicating a few body scattered showers, hit and miss, heavier rains right now along the front, about 120 kilometers, 95 miles out to the west of Hamilton. These are crawling eastward slowly at about 10 knots or less. Other than that, though, things are running pretty quietly throughout much of our western Atlantic. Now, the latest forecast models show that a new cold front will leave the east coast of the United States, however, this weekend. That front will eventually work its way down into our area here, probably next Tuesday. It will likely stall with disturbances rippling along the front. So, Tuesday, Wednesday of next week, we'll see some advanced showers and thunderstorms in the area. Tropical wave activity continues to move off of Africa's west coast, but meets up the dry dust here as well, coming off the Sahara Desert of Africa into the Atlantic regions. This is keeping the waves from further development, even though they'll be moving off towards the west. On right now with the Central Caribbean, the forecast events anticipate that the waves are still located out of the Atlantic are moving westward. But at this point in time, we look like this point of change is going to be significant as well, with waves currently located down over the Atlantic at around 40 and 20 west, respectively. We'll be moving westward, but we'll tend to dissipate once moving into the Eastern Caribbean next week. Our Bermuda forecast then is for flags here, 3.5 kilometer times, along with a 20% chance of a widely scattered hit or miss shower through Friday. Over the weekend, drops down to about 15% Saturday and Sunday. Highs every day on Monday, 85 Fahrenheit, 29 Celsius, the low 77 Fahrenheit, 25 Celsius, and southwest of the green 10 miles an hour this afternoon.

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I'm a groove from a Jimmy Fallon. I ain't talking album, but the shoes are platinum. 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I was on his back, and now you're incoming. On the pill, I'm more directed from my own Beckham.

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Yeah.

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I am promoting. 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Another family broken has been stolen. So cold and frozen. 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

Yeah.

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Stop.

Miami Rogers Chinese storm in the hurricane weather center. Lo and behold, thunder showers have been popping up around Bermuda here during the course of the last few hours, with the Bermuda Weather Service issuing a thunderstorm advisory in effect now for this evening. The air is warm, it's moist, it's unstable, and 10 points of a disturbance, and all of a sudden fire off shower, the thing becomes a thunder shower. Looking at Bermuda Weather Service radar here at the current time, we're indicating these widespread thunder showers evolving within about 75-80 miles an hour westwind of Hamilton. The movement is towards the northeast slowly at around 5-10 miles an hour. Latest forecast models are showing a strong east Atlantic high pressure system interacting with the opposing low pressure area off the east coast of the United States that will consist of a solid front wall toward west and north sides over the next several days. And so a possible shower or thunder shower can be expected really almost any time. Then comes the cold front off the east coast of the U.S. on Sunday. It is strong enough to make its way close to Bermuda here by next Tuesday. So it looks like Tuesday, Wednesday, and next week, showers, storms more numerous, locally strong. Tropics still quiet. There's tropical wave activity over the Atlantic Basin, but once again, a fair amount of dry, dusty air coming off the Sahara Desert that's not allowing for any tropical organization to occur. I've got a tropical wave over the Central Caribbean, which is south of Houston, Manila, forecast to gradually fall apart. And you've got the tropical waves over the central and eastern Atlantic, respectively. One, which is 42 west, the other is 23 west. Both moving westward at 50 miles an hour. The lead wave moves from the eastern Caribbean Sunday night, and then in Houston, Manila, on next Monday night, while weakening. The second wave over the eastern Atlantic really never amounts to much. So, our forecast, partly clouds, occasional clouds, 30% widespread shower, thunder shower now through the weekend ahead. While the daytime highs are at 85 Fahrenheit, 49 Celsius, lows at 77 Fahrenheit, 25 Celsius, winds south, southwest.

0: every Monday through Friday, 6 a.m. to 8 a.m.
1: We're gonna do this quick. Come on, we gotta roll through this.
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2: 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Anywhere. 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

Morning, everybody. Stop up your foot, panic, all of my sound, man. 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You went tripping with that and the sun, man. 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Like a book. Wine is anywhere, girl. Wine is anywhere. Girl, you not care. You will wine is anywhere. Wine is anywhere, girl. Wine is anywhere. Here, there. Wine is everywhere. Wine. Wine. Wine. Wine. Wine. Wine.